0: not too bad. I'm gonna give you, it's gonna be about 2 minutes, so come on, do what you gotta do.
1: Dude, we gotta go. I need a wristband.
0: Hang on to that one, all right?
2: All the way out, my man.

0: Ben?
1: Hey, Hoff, how's it going?
0: Good, man. These don't look so ripe, do they?
1: No, they're not so good yet.
0: Where's your girlfriend? She's always with you. Where is she?

0: It's horrible. It really is horrible. What's happened to you? It's horrible. Horrible.
1: Matt.
2: Oh, hi.
1: Hi, huh?
0: Hi.
1: Excuse me.

0: guys, I hate to break it to you, but we don't have enough lays for the game.
1: Let's go to the store then.
0: Hi, how you doing? We were having an awesome viewing party, and if you had lays, you can come with us.
2: She has them!
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5: Fandíme hokeji a nízkým cenám. Například Cyrilovi brambůrky různé druhy 100 gramů za 17,90 a Pilsner Urquell světlý ležák půl litru za

0: So what are you doing back?
1: Well, I sat back and thought about the things we used to do. It really meant a lot to me. You mean a lot to me.
0: I really mean that much to you?
1: Girl, you know it's true.

Thank you. Don't mention it. Nice crowd, eh? Right. Last tune. Let's try the studio, okay? Thank you, ladies and gentlemen. Well, it's our last song now. Thank you very much for coming. We're going to try... This is a tune called Sussudio.

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But you had to go where I don't know. And now I spend my nighttime sleeping alone in bed by the phone. So why don't you call?

0: Katie, do you take Alexander to be your lawfully wedded husband?
1: I do.
0: Alexander, do you take Katie to be your lawfully wedded wife?

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Oh, look at her, so. And he's up there. What's that? Hawaiian noises.

0: Is that all you have to say for yourself?
1: Really?
0: I'm tired, and I've been working all day. No, I can't. You should. No.
2: Human rights are women's rights, and women's rights are human rights, once and for all. It's our time to have wage equality once and for all, and equal rights for women in the United States of America.
3: This is no simple reform. It really is a revolution.
4: 5, 4, 3, 2, 1.
0: Look, I don't have to tell you things are bad. Everybody knows things are bad.

0: taken for granted, ignored, overlooked, underappreciated. We have a big, big problem, ladies.
1: First, you've got to get mad.
0: I want you to get up. Get up out of your chair. Go to the window. Open your door, stick

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Police estimate some 300 or 400 people. They just got out and walked. God, we've gotten confirmation. We cannot find anyone. I've never seen anything like this.

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0: Well, you know, just put the normal lamps on.

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So many nights I woke up out of a dream of blue seas, white sand, paradise birds, butterflies.

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And then I found you, and we fell in eternal love right from the beginning. Stars falling down from the sleepy lagoon, palms swaying under the moon, and we swimming out into the calm crystal sea. In that fateful night, I thought to myself, I'll do everything I can, save up every dime, and one day I'll return, come back home to you, and then I'll stay.

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What's the matter with you, boy? Sometime, I sing to myself.

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Would you tremble?

0: I came to say goodbye.
1: But why, Boris? Why?
0: I've made up my mind. I'm going away.
1: Then I shall be alone.
0: That journey into the desert you've spoken of, you will take it alone?
1: What else can I do?
0: Once you said to me that peace and happiness might be found there, you gave me hope. And now,

When I first saw you, I saw love. And the first time you touched me, I felt love. And after all this time, you're still the one I love.

0: Parker?
1: I'm afraid to open the doors around here.
2: Some would be blessed if Michael asked me to dance.
3: And then he went on Oprah's show the next day.
4: Yeah.
3: And told everybody that I was going to make him into another Michael Jackson.

0: Who's directing this?
1: Maybe could have them rolled up with some kind of pull it, like string that I could like pull them up.
2: Yeah, these are kind of loose.
3: You know what we're supposed to be doing?
2: Well, all I know is that Michael called me. I guess when he gets here, let me know what we're supposed to do.
4: Oh, you want it?
5: Man, well, hey, I'm.
6: Hey, Mikey.
7: No, but I think Bubbles is here.
8: And there's the guy in
9: LA Law.
8: And there's the Incredible Hulk.
9: Yeah, you should see my hair in the morning before I wash
10: it and comb it out. Do you? Yeah, I understand he wears disguises.
11: Really?
10: Yeah.
12: I think we should do the sequel to Jumpin' Jack Flash and Action Jackson.
13: All in one.
12: Yes, call it Action Jumpin' Jack Jackson.
14: Exactly which Michael Jackson are we talking about anyway?

0: Liberian. Hey.
1: Yeah. Honestly, I gotta go because they probably need me right now.
2: Hey.
3: Okay, everybody, that's a wrap.